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0: 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We're going to be returning both medics, one to Green Tree, the other to Quaker Hill Firehouse.
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0: 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Caller states he can see 3 to 4 people, 1 female, 3 males on the cameras on the Bank Street side of the property. Possible 21A activities.
1: Very good. I'm clear. Units on me for 1.

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0: 32 en route to 468 Main Street, Bay Point Apartments, Unit 320, for a well-being check on the lease powder. Sounding confused, saying there's no people around.
1: Okay, with a name and job when you're ready. Last name, Tango Hotel Echo, Romeo Indigo November. 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

Right here. I got two more IDs when you're ready. 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Last name, Foxtrot, Alpha Lima, Victor, Echo Yankee, 3-31-88. Second one, you're ready.

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1: Goes next.
0: That was the second one. Did you get Kayla?

0: to a friend's house, Buffalo, 254, Bravo, Tango, 29940, Ray, address, TLS. Over the road reach incident, our town, Route 2, around 164. Approximately 20 minutes ago, the last team headed westbound towards Norwich. It's located by the Holston Market.
1: Frederick comes back with two prongs, one out of each line, one out of Truth H. Copy.
2: Roger. And the other two.
1: I'm still working on it. Stand by.
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0: Airport View, mark 1 male, 37. 37, 2104. Kayla's clear, Maxwell. Clear, file 17.
1: Enter a rubber agency. HQL cars, able on a ledger for Bravo Tango 29940, that's BT 29940, 2016 Acura TLX color gray to Aaron Underwood out of New Haven. Involved in a road rage incident, Route 2 near 164, about 20 minutes ago, last seen westbound toward Norwich, is located stop and hold for questioning. And Bolo out of ledger for a road rage incident involving Bravo Tango 29940, 2016 Acura TLX color gray. Last seen westbound toward Norwich. Incident occurred Route 2 near number 164 about 20 minutes ago. If located, stop and hold for questioning.
2: Nine copies.

0: 3 Mass, Medic 11, Priority 1 to 301 Rogue Ferry Road, Basic Healthcare. To the west wing, room 126, for the 78-year-old female, chest pain, shortness of breath. Swatter for EMS, Medic 11, Priority 1, to 301 Rogue Ferry Road, Bayview Healthcare. In the west wing, room 126, for the 78-year-old female, chest pain, shortness of breath. Operating up 5 and 2108.
1: Number 601 responding from the road.
0: 601 responding.
2: Okay.

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0: 4Q. 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Mileage is 58216.
1: Starting transport 2111.
2: Sure. 36 Wall Street, Benny Dover. Call is reporting a JV chasing another JV with a knife in the parking lot by the gym. JV with the knife is a white male, tall, heavy set, wearing all black.
3: Got it.
4: Samantha Mingo out of 7 Willow Street, Waterford. No hits.

0: Orleans Avenue.
1: 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It was under control. Where is he?
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0: Roger.
2: I'll give him a call, stand by. The name of
3: last name Clark, common spelling, first name Vanessa. She's the JV's mother. 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
0: Port Q, ending mileage 582172. Open Sally Port, please. Heading transport 2160. Secretary.
2: Yeah, go ahead.
0: Caller is at the gym entrance. He's wearing a black sweatshirt.
2: Roger, I'm just walking down the street to talk to the JV's mother real quick.

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0: 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W601, do you need me inside?
1: Negative, you can stay outside, thank you.
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0: Blizzard, Bravo Tango 29940, Bravo Tango 29940, this is the 2016 Acura TLX, color gray, to an Aaron Underwood out of New Haven. Road rage incident occurred 20 minutes ago, last seen westbound towards Norwich on Route 2. If located, stop and hold for questioning.
1: Yeah, I'll be down in a second.

0: 谢谢。
1: Yes.
0: Now that's reported, everybody else will be clear. You can keep me on, I'm going to have some comments.
2: Waterford 600 off in quarters.
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0: 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Expires 2026.
1: I got it at Walmart and a walk-in.
2: Got it. Typing at HQ. Got it.
1: 1 KB 73. I'll be on reports at 40 Truman.

0: surgery. You check the area of 140 Connecticut Avenue. Caller called in on 911, stated he was assaulted and wants an officer to look at his face. Declined medical attention, sounds highly EQOH. He was moving on the map, so it's possible that he's walking. He disconnected. I tried to call back, no answer on callback. He's in the area between 140 and 152 Connecticut Avenue as of 30 seconds ago. All I have is a name, Kevin Jacob, no description.
1: Roger. He said he wanted me to look at his face.
0: That's primitive. He did say the person that assaulted him is not in the area.
1: All right. Good room.

as well. Go ahead. Yeah, I call it Bravo Lima 19956. Bravo Lima 19956. Is, yeah.

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No hits.

0: do it for you. He's walking.
1: Negative. We lost contact at Connecticut and Pleasant.

the flight 70 Florida 75 Frank Tango Frank Alpha. Florida 75 Frank Tango Frank Alpha. I'm going to be on West Hayden, China.

0: not calling him one more time. There's a few laps. I'm not seeing anybody.
1: Okay.
2: Four, color red, Twin Chains, McNeish, out of Davenport, Florida. No hits, everybody.

0: after I called, no answer and left a message. He does reside at 140 Connecticut Avenue, second apartment.
1: Yeah, that's right there.
2: One oh three. Just got waved down that there's a female in the middle of the road. Route 1 near New London.
3: 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I'll put you on it. 102.

0: Roger, Golden.
1: Prius to Arif Bavara out of Pine Street, Norfolk.

0: Thank you. He was in his apartment. He was denying he even called us. His face looked fine. We cleared him for it.
1: Got it.

0: Larry B with Volvo 4, Connecticut, Bravo Hotel 8072. I'm driving a 2016 Jeep Cherokee color silver, police in Asia Shepherd out of London. To be occupied by a Bravo Mike and a Bravo female. We're involved in a verbal disturbance in our town. The caller was a possible 227 driver. We do not have charges at this time. We are looking for a well-being check only. That vehicle is located. Again, that's going to be Connecticut Bravo Hotel 80472. 2016 Jeep Cherokee color silver. So it's an Asia Shepherd out of New London. Possible 227 driver. To be occupied by a Bravo female, Bravo male. Vehicle located south of 10th Central will be. We do not have charges at this time. One of the
1: three copies.

0: Hey, Chauffeur, they pulled out of Mottville for a welfare check. Possible. Could you sign up?
1: Brody, in charge of Mottville, give me a call. We have that coming in during direct 29 hours.
0: Stand by on that bolo, maybe at the casino. It's just pending for the info.
2: Six, teach you about to be.
0: Better.

200. Respond to fall victim. At 30, Gordon Court. Unit 30. Cross streets are William Street and Gordon Court. 200. Respond to fall victim. At 30, Gordon Court. Unit 30. Cross streets are William Street and Gordon Court.

0: Engine 2, N100. We found you unconscious, unresponsive, with medic. At 406, Coleman Street. Cross streets are Elm Street and Cedar Grove Avenue. McDonald's. Engine 2, N100. Respond to unconscious, unresponsive, with medic. At 406, Coleman Street. Cross streets are Elm Street and Cedar Grove Avenue. McDonald's.
1: 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I'm taking a patient refusal.
2: 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We'll take the call 100 to my quarters.

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0: Patient walks away prior to arrival. 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
1: I received the patient walked away. No patient contact. Data medic 11, you're also canceled.
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1: 2. 3.
0: Sector 2, Sector 3, I have a male on the phone that's stating he's been beat up by a female. Female is at Sam's Food Store. The male is stating that he's at Thames River Gallery. I'm not getting any further information from him. He's not giving me a name for himself.

0: Sector 2 and Sector 3. The male was very argumentative on the phone. Doesn't want to give his name. Now he states he's walking away because he doesn't want to get arrested.
1: Roger, 2-0.
0: Roger.

0: I spoke with some people at Sam's Food Store. They didn't see anything in the Kansas City area. Does that male want to make contact with us?
1: Absolutely not. He started walking away, said he didn't want to speak with an officer. I explained to him that we couldn't do anything if he didn't want to make a complaint.
0: Copy. You being flagged down by someone in front of the hydraulic.
1: Parker?

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1: Good.
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0: I have that phone number coming back to a Joseph Ramos.
1: Okay.

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0: 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Sector 5, Sector 4. The caller is at 98 Neptune Avenue, reporting a group of approximately 20 dirt bikes racing in the street all night long.
1: Pull on the connector. 32, 395 connector. 15 a second.
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0: to Area Street, we're there to help you, Apollo, born of eating, 10 minutes time to wait. Beating out of our town that occurred on Route 2. Vehicles did get onto I-95 southbound at exit 92. Approximately 10 minutes time delay, we're looking for Michigan, Echo Tango Romeo 3615. Again, DCR 3615 should be on a blue Jeep. Vehicle attempted to evade a motor vehicle stop. Sound, stop and hold, motor vehicle charges only.
1: Copy.

0: City TI and Cibola out of Stonington. Cibola out of Stonington, Sweeper 8, vehicle that evaded a motor vehicle stop. Michigan Reg, Echo, Tango, Romeo, 3615, ETR, 3615, on a blue Jeep, showing on a Ford Bronco. So it occurred on Route 2, going to 95 southbound at exit 82, about 15 minutes ago.
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1: One.
0: 406 Coleman Street, Dean McDonald's. Manager's reporting they just had a male walk up to the drive-thru window. It's going to be an older white male wearing black pants, black hoodie, white shoes. He stated to them that a black male threatened him. He started to walk away. He's currently standing on the sidewalk between McDonald's and Taco Bell.

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1: No, it's kind of not clear and active. 2026 Honda CRV color wave. 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

0: want you. 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
1: Oh,

Sector 3 and Sector 2. In the area of 10 Huntington Street, St. Mary's Star of the Sea Church, should be right in front. Caller's reporting he just witnessed appeared to be a teenager, abandoning a moped. The male was wearing a ski mask and took off. It's going to be a black moped, and it's torn apart.

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1: Call that there was an MBA in the front lawn of 152 Black Point Road. Thanks, no injuries.

0: talking right here.
1: Hold on, Jack. I've got a man when you're ready. Go ahead with that, Finn. Lima 9, November, Tango, Echo, Alpha, Charlie, Bravo, X-ray, Charlie 10, 229, 28. Is that clear? No, okay.
2: Can we just get a tow for that?
0: Mother?

King Ron, Connecticut, house was at 25226.

0: you repeat your transition on the operator?
1: Operator fled on foot.
0: Roger. 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
1: Which direction is radio? Go ahead, stretching.

0: my first last point for truffle is what I got from it.
1: For all units, it's going to be a white male, short stature, dark clothes, wearing glasses. He fled from the scene of the crash towards the area of the truffle or that direction. Unknown amount of time.
2: H2, they struck plug here, pole number 91, it is cracked to the base.

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0: into. I'm just gonna start checking down into Black Point. That's not bad for that one. 37215, open right there.
1: Roger.
2: Please don't see.

0: be on the front of the road going through somewhere.
1: Roger.
0: Roger
1: that, additional vehicle contact with 2018 blue BMW X3 to a rigid white out of 1 Sunrise Ave. Hours confirm real time.
2: Avenue. Cross streets are Jefferson Avenue and Coleman Street. Engine 2, Battalion Chief, and 200. Respond to motor vehicle, accident with injuries. At 138, Garfield Avenue. Cross streets are Jefferson Avenue and Coleman Street.
1: 38 Garfield Avenue for a report of a car off the road with injuries.
3: Stairs in the room. Roger, copy.
1: Roger, stairs.

0: 32, Shays have it. Shays has it. I'll be heading to that, the other car.
1: Roger, 3.
2: Sierra 91383.
1: Hyundai Genesis color gray. Insurance confirmed in real time.
2: Roger, we're going to smash the window out. Car's still on. I'm smoking out inside. He's just burning rubber from the tires.

0: 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They were attempting force entry to make way into the vehicle.
1: Two guys. Runway 9483-2.

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1: 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Looks like an overdose.
0: Parker.
2: Anyone is showing a file one on a gray Toyota Corolla out of Plainfield.
3: 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There's two males standing by the vehicle.

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2: 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Keep going right here.

0: 32. Was there any RO information for this Hyundai?
1: Probably one second, it's not a good ID.
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1: 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Go with the 18th.
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0: Last name Ruiz, Romeo Uniform Indica Zulu. 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

0: Edward is coming back as file 17. I have no driver's license on him.
1: Yes.
0: Copy.
1: Hospital. 200 hospital.

0: Charger one.
1: Go ahead.
0: For Edward, I was able to find a driver's license that were in-house. He does come back valid, just the file 17.
1: Copy, thank you.

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0: Call, what was the location?
1: Bank in Tilly Street.

0: しいと思います。Alright, just making sure you caught it. Wasn't an NBA with injuries, looking like an OD. He got stuck on a hill, sector 4 is going to head to the hospital so you can get a medical release, and then he'll follow up after.
1: Call real quick.
2: Yeah, I'm going to be around for the hospital. I'll be trying to wait for the tow.
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1: The invite?

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1: Grayson. 105, copy.

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0: Connecticut 909, Yankee, Oscar, Lima.

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1: Roger, just dropping it off, the 21.

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0: 2Q. 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
1: RO. 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

0: Good.
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0: You can remove that file one and assign me a report for this.

Engine 2 and 200. Respond to sick, unknown, with medic. At 382 Vauxhall Street. Cross streets are Coleman Street and Morgan Street. Tell Yes Mobile. Engine 2 and 200. Respond to sick, unknown, with medic. At 382 Vauxhall Street. Cross streets are Coleman Street and Morgan Street. Tell Yes Mobile.

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1: Troop F, loud and clear.
0: Troop F, loud and clear. Old Seabrook.
1: Seabrook, loud and clear.
0: Old Seabrook, loud and clear. East Line. East Line, loud and clear. Waterford.
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0: New London,
1: loud and clear.
0: New London, loud and clear. Grant City.
3: City, loud and clear.
0: Grant City, loud and clear. Ledger.
1: That's it.
0: Ledger's loud and clear, Mesh and Tuckett.
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0: Montville, loud and clear, Stonington. 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

0: 70 Mohegan Avenue, Con College, to Jane Adams' house. Fire department's on scene. They're asking for police. It was her and TTOH.
1: Contact, I got a name and date of birth for the 37 coming in.
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0: 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One is riding with him. 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
1: Third one. Myself and two are clear from the hospital. Two is bringing me back to my cruiser at the college.
2: Roger, is this heavy weather report?
1: No report.

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I'll be heading to the academy in Meriden for recruit training, Car 70.

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Squad 4 responding to 36 Mary Street, Twin Havens Housing, Unit 32, for a fire alarm. Truck 1, Engine 5, Squad 4 responding to 36 Mary Street, Twin Havens Housing, Unit 32, for a fire alarm showing smoke detector across streets of Jefferson Avenue and Gilead Road. Operate on Ops 1, WNHR 373-732.

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0: 8587 Coleman Street. Caller's reporting it's a condemned house. There's a male staying on the dirt floor. She states he has a file 5. Looking into that now.
1: One cop's in room.

0: 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Is that 5-5 confirmed?
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0: 4Q. 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
1: The neighbor.
0: Copy, so not the property owner.
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0: Copy. 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The place is definitely condemned. 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

0: Charles from here. Myself and 2-3 males, part A. 3.4, AVs on Los Angeles Court.
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0: 我的再见。I'll be bringing one male to Part A. Everything's activated, seat belted. Starting mileage is 7939.
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0: BQ1.

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0: a bad address. 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
1: Take it off, 8-6-0-1-2, AW 86012, leadership.

8-6-0-1-2 comes back to a 2020 BMW color blue to a Matthew Polly out of New Haven, expired as of 1-5-26.

0: Instrument 35 in the back. Copy the verbal disturbance at 33 Saunders Drive. 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
1: Can you put me in row 2, VCA Waterford, please?

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0: 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I may have missed it, but the warrant pickups are at Part A, not B.
1: 3 to August.

100. Respond to overdose. At 70, Huntington Street. Cross streets are State Street and Governor Winthrop Boulevard. Part A Courthouse. 100. Respond to overdose. At 70, Huntington Street. Cross streets are State Street and Governor Winthrop Boulevard. Part A Courthouse.

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1: Andrew 632, if you could go to T-Fort, traffic control number 95, Pennsylvania Avenue, they'd like to make a complaint. 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
1: Take my location to Hempstead and Garvin. 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

0: EMS District 1 West.
1: Be the last line of the CFS, please. 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

0: operate on off 5. So if you're in HR 373, 1131. 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Lethargic, unresponsive, difficulty breathing, female. 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
1: One rider.
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1: Fun.
0: You haven't made it there yet, have you?
1: I have.
0: Oh, roger. I was going to send text to Trisha. She hasn't done it yet.
2: Engine 3, N100. 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At 33, Mott Avenue. 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At 33, Mott Avenue. 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
0: Hey, guys, Green Roof.
1: And there's

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0: Jane. Can I get the room number again? Medical 11.
1: We'll get out shortly.
0: The room would be 131 Bravo. Medic 11 on scene.

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1: Clear with the report. 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

0: offer. Coleman Street Enterprise, staff's reporting a foul, one has returned. Just need to confirm before I take it out.
1: Got a to the resident on the hotline. Three call MVA. Bank Street in Truman.

0: hospital.
1: One of our ambulances hung out at the hospital, drove by it and sent the family to Inquiry Times, motor vehicle accident, and occupants were out of the vehicles.
0: Thank you, I'll send one over.

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0: 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It involved two trucks, one with a trailer. 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
1: TWBA is Union Yellow, Portal, by Chief Driving Erratic, sitting at the light.

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1: Yeah. 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
1: Roger, I'm on bank right now.
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1: Who's the white Jeep, Greg?
0: Yeah, Roger.
1: All right, headed down bank towards Shaw. Tempted to stop it now.
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Respond to unconscious, unresponsive, with medic at 27 Water Street. Cross streets are Atlantic Street and Ferry Street. Amtrak, Union Station. Engine 1 at 200. Respond to unconscious, unresponsive, with medic at 27 Water Street. Cross streets are Atlantic Street.

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2: P-8-3258, not coming back on anything important.
3: Need a hold for both vehicles. The Indiana will be a Ford Maverick truck.
2: Roger.
3: If you can find me another unit for traffic, you want to hook me here, please.
2: Roger.
3: Wait, when I'm clearing in a second, I'll head up there.
2: Okay, one minute.

0: you can mark two custodies and start us a tow, please.
1: Drew Q, name and up.
2: Good.
1: Last name's going to be Delta, Oscar, Uniform, Golf, Hotel, Oscar, Echo, Romeo, Tango, Yankee, first name

0: Station 8, 100 transport him. Hold on, Jeff. Columbus on the way. I should be there. Soon.
1: Yep, they just pulled up. The CFE got on Banks and Truman.
0: Right now, nothing. They reported, it looked like there was a three-card MVA, but they said there was no injuries reported. I know they're transporting a patient from a different call.
1: They got a, looks like the fire marshal's car blocking the traffic, so it's probably an accident. We'll free somebody up here shortly to take care of this. Or send another available. If we have anybody available, send them to us.
2: W600 returning, returning medic. 600 returning with medic.
3: How's this going to be for both? For the abortion plate, do you need a heavy duty wrecker? Roger?
4: Do you have a Christopher Garland in the call?
0: Yeah, right.

0: Spanish because they're free.
1: Anyway.
0: Was it Elizabeth Daughtry 720-04?
1: Roger.
2: This is Cordova, Tennessee, at the Valley. Tennessee Bill, come on in.
3: Two key with a vent. Mike, Charlie, Bruce, Bravo, Zero, Gulf, Whiskey, 3, 168, 45.
0: Yeah, that's Fallon on the white Jeep Cherokee with the license plate, Bravo, Papa, 355, 33.
3: Roger.

0: please get there.
1: Yeah.
0: What was that female in the RO, Steven, the 37th, so I can work on the paperwork?
1: Yes.

0: say, Shannon, just read on the air.
1: Polo out of 152, male in a blue Honda Fit, erratic operation, room 1 coming into the city. 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
0: I'll be 2-1, no report. 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
1: 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I'm going to be clear, and I'll be heading to booking.
0: Transport one female, 37, starting mileage 251.3.
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0: 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Starting mileage 384.6, ABR.
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1: Negative.
0: I went into Ollie's and spoke with management. They have no idea about a lost jacket.
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1: Okay.
0: The video.

EMS in District 3R. Waterford EMS, respond priority 2, number 30 Ridgewood Avenue, for a male with a needle stuck in his arm. Waterford EMS, responding priority 2, number 30 Ridgewood Avenue, for a male with a needle stuck in his arm. Operate on Ops 5, WNHR 373-1309.

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0: Waterford EMS, and Medic 11. Responding priority 1 to number 20, Prindeville Avenue. It's for an 85-year-old male with left-sided weakness, slurred speech, and facial droop. 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Cross streets of McGinnis Parkway and Arthur Street, operator NOPS 5, WNHR 373 at 1317.
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0: 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Should we pull head in?
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1: 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We're about to clear up.
0: Appreciate it. Thank you.
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0: Sector 3 and Sector 4, 165 Bank Street at Noodles and Rice. The male refusing to leave. 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
1: Three copies. 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

配追星。But can you put me en route to the police academy in Meriden, please?

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0: I'll be tutoring.

0: Station, 9-1-0 Tibetan Quarters. Lights on, Ben, please.
1: I'll tell it. Yes, sir.

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I'll be clear, no report.

200. Respond to sick, unknown. At 138, Vauxhall Street. Cross streets are Fitch Avenue and Parker Street. 200. Respond to sick, unknown. At 138, Vauxhall Street. Cross streets are Fitch Avenue and Parker Street.

Cypher 5. Heat 66, Bank Street for an MVA involving a taxi.

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2: 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I know you gotta get out of here.
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0: No medical attention, move function the alarm. The patient calls the company.
1: Thank you. 200,

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0: Can I have the case number for this, please? 19045.
1: 19045, thank you. 47. That's what he wants for you. First one's this state, Tango 00508, Tango on a taxi plate.
2: Valid registration on a taxi, go
1: through. Copy, I got the CTF for the operator.
2: Go ahead.
1: 216-794-047.
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0: Valid on the silver Toyota Highlander. The female, it's Iran, if you're out with her, she's tomorrow, she's quite relevant.
1: Copy, it's going to be a male operator.
0: Sir, I'm ready for the op-board, name it up, whatever you got.
1: Understand, boss. Seat's out for
0: you. Go ahead.
1: 199-948-544.
0: William's clear out.

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1: Sure.
0: Roger, I'll be around.
2: That accident
3: for four, this is a sign that to me, we're clear for the report.

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0: It's going to be out of Massachusetts, 9 Whiskey Mike 554.
1: Roger, your location.
0: I apologize. I'll be Waterford Parkway South just before the on-ramp.

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1: Respond to sick, unknown, at 138 Vauxhall Street. Cross streets are Fitch Avenue and Parker Street. 200. Respond to sick, unknown, at 138 Vauxhall Street. Cross streets are Fitch Avenue and Parker Street.

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0: misery. 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
1: Roger, what do you have for the last four of them?
2: 2071.
1: Roger, and what was that address?
2: 9 Orchard.
1: Roger, do we have them to have a phone number?

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Bye. We'll be clear with Katniss.

Engine 1 and 100. Respond to seizures victim at 281 State Street, Unit 5F. Cross streets are Washington Street and Meridian Street. Mohican Senior Apartments. Engine 1 and 100. Respond to seizures victim at 281 State Street, Unit 5F. Cross streets are Washington Street and Meridian Street. Mohican Senior Apartments.

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0: 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It'll be in the CVS slot. Connecticut combination, Lima, Charlie 2.
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2: 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I could take that.
1: Roger that, everybody. It originated at 29 Ocean.
2: Roger, it's fine.
0: Thanks, Terry. I'll come out as I'm done.

0: Thank you, kids.
1: Can you head to the areas of Gallows and Williams for an evading? Sector 1 is going to head that way once he's done his report.
0: You got it, Henry.
1: The evading vehicle took down the stop sign. There's a passerby that is helping with traffic.

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1: What's the female's name?
2: Alita Amelia.
0: Can I do another one?

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0: Roger, stand by.

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1: Roger.

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0: flu. 2018 Felix Regal, Sheriff Government Mobile.
1: Roger, I've got an office when you're ready. Zero six nine nine four one two nine zero.

Engine 2 and 200. Respond to allergic reaction with medic at 176 Crystal Avenue. Cross streets are Lewis Street and Adelaide Street. Engine 2 and 200. Respond to allergic reaction with medic at 176 Crystal Avenue. Cross streets are Lewis Street and Adelaide Street.

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1: You just informed DOT she's going to need a new stop sign. The witness brought me back up. 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
1: Roger.

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1: Yep.
0: 181 Broad Street. Caller will be in front of the blue building. Wants to speak to an officer in regards to trespassing. Not active at this time.
1: Roger, excuse me.
2: We'll be in Rochester, 29 Ocean.
0: Roger.

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1: 12.
2: What was his chance for BLS?
1: 23.
3: That's 2 mil.
1: And 2 mil.

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0: I name a deal before you. Last name's Abreu. First name is Ramon. Date of birth 6/15/80.

0: four. 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
1: Fucking follow us, happy.
0: Could be hyphenated Perez, Papa Echo Romeo Echo Zulu, hyphen Alpha Bravo Romeo Echo Uniform.
1: Six six seven, you looked after the Alpha.
0: Alpha Bravo Romeo Echo Uniform.

0: call the caller back. 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
1: Okay,

0: you to? He left the location. He's going to call tomorrow at a better time. You can clear for now.
1: 3 kids threw a golf ball at her car when she drove by. The kid that threw the golf ball had a black hoodie covering his face. The caller did have to leave the area, but she will check her car for damage and call back and willing to speak to officers as well. She said it's going to be a long driveway, brick house.
0: Roger.
2: Copy. Gone off. I'll take that.
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0: that you make 200 clear from the hospital to me.
1: Do you say it came from the 54 area with the brick house, or is that just the first landmark you saw?
2: No, the lady that called said she saw them run down that driveway. She said it's kind of a longer driveway around the back, and she didn't want to go down to make contact with the kids herself. She said that's the driveway, a long one. She said she's 54 was on the mailbox.
1: Roger. I'll be checking that address.
2: She said that she did see, like, an e-bike laying down in the driveway.
1: Roger, I'm 22.

0: the 15 for you.
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0: This is the 971 Yankee Juliet Echo.

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R1 West Main Street, apartment number 5. One of friend's keys, 2683,

0: night, I miss you.
1: Thank you.
0: I'll be 21 of both units, so you just leave me up for notes. And the caller's phone number is in the call.
1: Roger, it's in there.
2: Negative contact, please.

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She doesn't want to press the issue. I left some cat notes. We'll be clear. No report.

0: he was in a flock hit for them, or he's on RV?
1: It was a flock hit for them, so they believe that he's heading towards Target now.

0: Thank you.
1: I was at the THG when that came in. It didn't pass me. I'm just going to be checking a couple of places like the Commons.
0: Where are you?

0: me un exacto.
1: One.
0: Clarity 2-1, you got a chance, please.

0: 105-2. Thank you. Nothing showing on the main road. I'll be checking around the mall.
1: Ready.
2: The comments are clear. I'm checking target now.

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0: See your new comments. When you're done with that, could you just head up to 32 near Bestview and assist a Lishy's 8 JV in catching her dog near Bestview near Route 32?

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1: Roger. Is the ACL working?
0: Negative, sir. I did inform her that I didn't know if you'd be able to help her or not, but I told her she could at least talk to you.
1: Roger.

0: 921. The vehicle on reference to that file 5, this is for RAV 4. This is driving.
1: Roger, the RAV 4.
0: Receive point of injury with the victim, thank you.

0: like him.
1: Hey, Jim.
0: Check the area. Vehicle is not found. I'll take a 2-1. Be on 13th at the Citizens Academy.
1: Roger that. 21.
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0: 2273.
1: 2.
0: 213, 1 Crystal Ave, Fulton Park, a threat. Two males wearing masks and black scooters threatened to shoot the caller. It occurred 2 minutes ago. They left going towards Crystal Ave and State Pier Road.
1: You got me there.
2: They got me. So you're just confirming it's Fulton, not Riverside Park?
0: Affirmative, Fulton Park.
3: Received to Tenerife responding. Just be advised, he was seen in the ER this morning and they cauterized it, but it started bleeding again.
1: Received, thank you. Could you repeat the address?
3: Number 19 Farallon.
1: 19 Farallon, thank you.
4: Roger.

0: Sector 2. Just let me know if you did a description prior to the call coming out. I had two males on a scooter pass me at the intersection of Broad and Coleman.
1: The caller stated they were both wearing masks on black colored scooters.

0: calling, Grace.
1: Roger, they're sending two Hispanic males wearing all black, black shooters. Went on Crystal towards the bus.
0: Thank you.
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0: I'm out at 17. We're not going to be able to get this dog, so the ACO is not going to come out till

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Stretcher Field, and a problem November 49751.

0: Charge Deborah Peralta, Chester Field Road, Miss Alex, 520-27.
1: Good.
2: I can't miss the area. I'm not seeing anything.
1: Make contact with the caller. Says some teenagers made some threats. They're GOA, canvassed the area. She doesn't want to press the issue, will be clear.

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1: 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My computer's rebooting right now.

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How is Tim from real time?

0: Thank you. 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
1: Affirmative. 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
1: Sector 4. Can you call him, please?

0: Thank you. I'm 3 and East. First one, Connecticut off 198.036.095.
1: Roger,
0: second is going to be a Michigan driver's license. Charlie 900-000-353-233.

0: for you too. 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
1: I'm not sure. 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Thank you.
0: Roger. Just let me know.
1: Last one's gonna be Florida ID card Delta 1.

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1: Roger. 93, drop by your salad.

251 Coleman Street. Caller had spoke to Lima earlier in regards to her neighbors cutting down trees. According to the caller, the tree being cut down has now damaged her property.

Engine 2 and 200. Respond to fall victim with medic at 55 Boulder Drive. Cross streets are Jefferson Avenue and Ledge Road. Engine 2 and 200. Respond to fall victim with medic at 55 Boulder Drive. Cross streets are Jefferson Avenue and Ledge Road.

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0: 27,
1: 19.
0: Ready. 9-4, Jim.
1: Adrian.
0: We're using the fence at 18. We got the trapped in here now.
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0: 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Caller, she's the power attorney for the owner of the house who's in the hospital. She called saying that tenant living there received a notice of quit this morning by the marshals. She has now ripped down the front ring camera. She would like the officer to go over to speak with her about the property damage and give her a call if there is any damage.
2: 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I'll be 2-3.
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0: 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Expires January 1st, 2027.
1: Have the signal from the California, but they can have the APR coming to the signal.

0: half. Quarter 9, 816, under cliff.
1: Quarter

0: Airport here.
1: Hey, Jim.
0: K9's been captured. Well, 2-1, no report.
1: Roger, hold on. Try and transferring DLS, buddy. Just cancel.

0: one each come clear my last.
1: Roger, from seven.
2: Come back to a valid Class E to an Alexander Point out of 158 to the Ave, crying, expires January 15th, 2030. She has a protective order against the government.
3: Chile, Unit 1, verbal between Patricia and Thomas. She locked him out of the apartment.
0: Two copies.
1: Three copies. Roger.
4: First one's clear, 222 Honda Sierra, recall Thomas O'Brien. Out of that address. The second one is also clear, 2020 Nissan Altima, color silver, to Thomas O'Brien as well.
1: Okay. Roger.

0: 对的。
1: It's going to be 8:21:47.

0: Susan. Yeah, with three kids on the e-bikes at the Shell station, Henny Penny, on 213. Okay. 99 copies.
1: Who wants at the hospital?
2: Charge house.

0: K11HQ. Can I please get the CFS number and a cop to meet me at the shelter for a dispatch, please?
1: Roger, CFS number 12674.
0: Can you repeat that number again? Sorry.
1: 12674.
0: Roger, thank you.

0: 去。
1: Alright, she was upset that a branch of her bush was broken. We're going to be clear to report.

Fork EVK 11, 120 Chester Street, the Animal Control Facility for dispatch on the people.

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1: Adrian.
0: 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You just leave me up for some notes.
1: Sure.

0: command is clear from the house for returning.
1: Thomas is back in the apartment. Patricia was advised that she can't keep him out of the apartment. We'll be clear to report.

EMS in District 4-5. Waterford EMS, respond on a priority 2 to 125 Crossroads, BJ's Wholesale Club. It'll be for a 34-year-old male, eval. He'll be in a blue Hyundai in the parking lot. He is cooperative. Waterford EMS, respond priority 2 to 125 Crossroads at BJ's Wholesale Club. For a 34-year-old male, eval. He's sitting in a blue Hyundai in the parking lot. He is cooperative at 1900.

0: 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Come back to you, please.
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1: 2.
0: 3. Okay. 48 Addison. Caller is states that someone is stalking them. The person drove by their house a few times today. Unsure if they're still in the area.
1: Together.
0: Roger.

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1: Hi,
0: you had Kendall Fluker Sr. for the CAD, and can you see if he has any registered vehicles to him?

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1: Adrian.
0: I'll be out of the PDF view available.
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0: Myself are going to go make contact, attempt to make contact with the other party. 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

0: 5 and 4, 33 Chile, Unit 1, again. Sister is now making threats to the caller. Thomas states that he is scared for his life.
1: There's 1957.

0: Thank you.
1: We spoke with both parties. Both parties agreed to stay away from each other and document. We'll be clearing over for Aldi and route to Philly Street.